Oh, so that was a really nice version of A Kiss to Build a Dream On with Katie Lang. That's from some work that she did with Tony Bennett, but that's a solo for Katie Lang on that. And now we're going to hear some Joyce Cooling. I know I have some listeners out there that like her guitar work. So this is from her 1999 album, Keeping Cool. This is a tune called Callie. Enjoy.

wanted to let you know about a freebie that's being offered here in Hartford. If you've always wanted to learn how to sew, there are free sewing classes every Tuesday from 9:45 in the morning till noon on Park Street. It's open to beginners and experienced people, and they're going to provide all the materials at no cost. So it's a really great chance to pick up a new hobby, maybe meet some people, and learn something new. If you're interested in joining the class, you can contact the Family Wellness Center. I'm going to give you their phone number. It's 860-527-0856, and it's extension 1400. Let me repeat that. The Family Wellness Center, 860-527-0856, extension 1400. And they're going to provide all the materials, so you don't need to worry about will it cost a lot of money and all that. It is free. There's also free salsa dancing from 7 to 11 p.m. Friday, this Friday, June 12th, Salsa Under the Stars at Parkville Market. Free, open to the public, 7 to 11, salsa. It's people who salsa are always so willing to teach others how to salsa. So don't worry if you don't know how, just show up and put on your dancing shoes. Parkville Market is at 1400 Park Street in Hartford. That's 1400 Park Street. And if you haven't had a chance to check it out, there are some very nice little pop-up food restaurants, food windows and kiosks and vendors, and I don't know exactly what the right term is because they're all under one roof, but it's almost like having a whole bunch of food carts all in one place. It's really good. If you like Brussels sprouts, oh my gosh, one place serves these deep fried Brussels sprouts. They are unbelievably good. So if you aren't a Brussels sprout person, this will convince you. Trust me, they're so good. All right, we're going to have a couple of things here. I've still got time for a request. If there's something you're dying to hear, give me a ring, 860-297-2450. Right now, we're going to hear Marianne McPartland, and just because I love it, we're going to hear her with Steely Dan. This is a tune called Black Friday.

That was Ray Charles with Mess Around. Before that, we had Katia Morais and someone named Samba Guru. I want that name. That's a good name, Samba Guru. And that was Naova from the album Navegar Au Sol. Before that, we had the Doobie Brothers with Black Water, which I thought of because before that we had Black Fridays. That made me think of Black Water. But anyway, Doobie Brothers with Black Water, and before that, Marion McPartland and Steely Dan from her show that used to be on the radio called Piano Jazz. And we started that little set with Joyce Cooling with a tune called Cali. Nice work on the guitar. We're going to hear another guitarist now. This is Matteo Mancuso. It's 8:30 on Wednesday night. You are listening to Reynard's Department Store with me, Tracy. Happy to have you here listening. You could still maybe squeeze in a request. I only have another half hour with you. And then Jay is coming in with the Voodoo Blues Mixtape Sessions. Always a great show and just takes you into midnight. Just exactly how you want to go. Rocking out, which is some great music. Thanks for listening to WRTC. Tomorrow is a big rock and roll day. Let's see, Thursday, we start with jazz in the morning, 6 to 9, and then Thursday mixtape, which is rock from 9 to noon, jazz and rock in the Art House from 12 to 3, Radio Chaos, which is rock from 3 to 5, and then Skullduggery, which is also rock from 5 to 7:30, and then 7:30 to 10, this is a rock show. So whereas today has been a little heavier on the jazz and funk, tomorrow you get rock and plenty of it. So hope you will tune in tomorrow. In the meantime, here's Polifemo, a tune by Matteo Mancuso. Thanks again for tuning in.

And that was fabulously talented Stan Getz, João Gilberto, and Carlos Jobim off the Getz Gilberto album, very well-known album for Bossa Nova. Vivo Sonando was that tune. Before that, we had Frank Zappa. You can hear that he's in a recording studio working on a tune called Sleep Dirt. I like the guitar harmonies on that a lot, but it just sort of ends abruptly, so I just faded it out. We started the set with Matteo Mancuso from his album The Journey. Polifemo was the tune, and now we're going to hear a lovely tune called Sister's Song. The album is called Trio. It's three Polish musicians, Marcin Wasilewski, Sławomir Kierkiewicz, and Michal Miskiewicz. And this is called Sister's Song. It's just about 9:15, so my time with you is wrapping up. I'm afraid we have to close the request line at this time, but I'll be back next Wednesday, 6 to 9 in the evening, and delighted to take your requests then. You've been listening to Reynard's Department Store with me, Tracy, and I hope to have you with me next week. Anyway, here is Sister's Song from the album Trio.

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The old blind squirrel getting a nut. 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
1: Yeah, Lee Moses. That is a cool version of Hey, Joe. It is 9:38, the Voodoo Blues Mixtape Sessions in the house. My name is Jay, and I am the Voodoo Blues Mixtape Sessions. 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I don't know if that's the right word, but that's the one I'm going with. And phone's ringing off the hook already. Loving it. And I'm going to kind of ease it. Had a good round of golf today. I'm pretty happy about that. Chipped one in from the green. And I hit a couple long putts. That's been my weakness. So I'm in a really good mood. And, of course, in my haste to get here, I dropped another box of CDs. So I'm kind of digging out from that. But having some fun. Happy to be in the chair. I thank John, who's here, and who works really hard to keep this place going in the right direction. And I thank Coles, who is the captain of this ship of fools. And we got a good thing going here at 89.3 FM. So check out the archives. Goes back about 2 weeks. Now, I was here Monday, 3 to 6. And I was here the last two Thursdays. And I was also here Friday morning, two Fridays ago. So that'll be gone as of this Friday. So if you want to check that morning show, starts off with a little light jazz into kind of what I do here at the Voodoo Blues Mixtape Session. So check that out. And check out all the other shows, too. Check out the Chief, man. I haven't seen the Chief in a while. You know, I can't talk to the Chief about golf because he's a ringer. So I got to get my game up to speed. So I hope him and the special lady friend are doing well. And, you know, I had some... Dean helped me out last week. I was not here last week. So Dean hooked me up, and I appreciate Dean filling in. Dean is a world of knowledge when it comes to music. Super talented guy. We'd love to get him here more often. Dean's a great, great guy, and I appreciate him filling in. Now, I'll be here this week. I'll be here next week. And then I'm gone for 2 weeks on my annual end of June through 4th of July vacation. So we're going to try to keep things moving in the right direction here. More play, less Jay. Before Lee Moses, Billy Preston from 71, his sixth studio record. And first on the A&M record label. It's self-produced by Billy. I wrote a simple song, the name of the album. Swing Down Chariot, the name of the song. Curtis Mayfield from 72. Superfly, the original motion picture soundtrack. I have the expanded version, the deluxe edition, if you will, on the Rhino label. They reissued that nice and put some other stuff on it. It's kind of cool, so you want to check that one out. I always tell the listeners, if you're going to buy any hard copies, any discs, records, CDs, you get the deluxe expanded edition. Extra little tidbits. And I said last week, who does not like extra little tidbits? So you got to get that. Greyhounds before that from 2023. Teaming up with T-Bird and the Breaks, putting out the album called Greybird. We heard Hard to Believe, Rory Gallagher, from 71 off the BBC record, two-disc set. They Don't Make Them Like You Anymore. The Rascals from 69, just a beautiful record. And entitled The Rascals. We heard Hold On, and great tune there. That's the last song on the record, if I'm not mistaken. I was torn between that and C. I know J-Dub likes C, and I almost put that one on. And you know what? I said, you know, I've played C. I haven't played Hold On, so I popped that one up. Spirit, the 12 Dreams of a Dr. Sardonicus, coming off a two show special from Coles, which featured Spirit. So two different shows, two parts, 6 hours of Spirit in the post Sardonicus period. Really cool stuff by Coles. Got checked out. Started a set going out for Billy and Gloucester. He was texting with me today. He listened to the sub show I had on Monday from 3 to 6, and he liked it. So I popped up one to start him off, a little Government Mule from the first record, Painted Silver Light. So we are on our way. 9:42, going to 10. I think Mike's in at 10. Who the hell knows? Like, I haven't looked at the big board yet, so we're going to get you there musically. And also, today, on this day, Howlin' Wolf was born. So we're going to hit some Wolf up today. We're going to have a good time. Again, studio line 860-297-2450. If I don't pick up, I'm either in the men's room or I'm on the other line. So the phone's been ringing off the hook. I love when you guys call. If I got time to talk music, we will. It is 9:43, and you are listening to the Voodoo Blues Mixtape Sessions, WRTC 89.3 FM.

Budos band from Staten Island, New York. Off their first record, we heard Up From the South, the Thomas Brennick tune. It is 10:23, the Voodoo Blues mixtape sessions in the His Ow. Yes, sir. Studio line ringing off the hook, believe it or not. Yes, yes, love it, love it. Before, the Budos band, Trombone Shorty. Yeah, mama call him Troy Andrews, we call him Trombone Shorty. Third record on the Verve label entitled Say That to Say This. We heard Shortyville, kind of cool tune there. Lots of trombone, yeah. We heard Queen from, recorded in July of 79, came out in 80. Hot space, I'll be all right. The Game, the name of the record, Dragon Attack, which is a song written by Brian May. Just a really cool tune. Reputed to be, in the Queen circles, the best song on that the Game record. And I would tend to agree on that. Terry Reid from Seeds of Memory came out in 76, produced by Graham Nash. We heard The Way You Walk, Larry McRae. From last year's record, Heartbreak City, Larry is coming to town. Larry with the Devin Allman Blues Summit. Easy for me to say. The Devin Allman Blues Summit coming to the Warehouse in Fairfield Tuesday, the 16th of the month. I'll be checking out Larry and Devin and the band.

And just in that, actually that week, that's the 16th. The next day is the premiere at of the Greg Allman movie, which I found out the guy who did the Greg Allman movie also did the Linda Ronstadt movie. So if you've seen the Linda Ronstadt movie, it was really well done. Very sad, but a great, great movie. Very well done. And I'm really looking forward to seeing this Greg Allman buy-up. And I guess there's one coming out on the Allman Brothers, and there's one coming out just on Dickie Betts. So a lot of great stuff happening if you're an Allman's fan. So and keep an eye on that. And I tell you, Larry, I'm going to be very excited. It's going to be the summer of Larry, because I think I'm going to see him 3 or 4 times if it all works out. The Beautiful Girls before that. And we heard We're Already Gone was the name of the record. Girl, comma, lately things have been changing. Kind of a little love letter there. GA20 doing their Hound Dog Taylor impersonation. They're doing She's Gone. Jamie N. Commons, yeah, an EP called Rumble and Sway. Jamie from the from Great Britain. He done some TV stuff. He was opening song for Hail Caesar, which is a Coen Brothers movie. He's done Teen Wolf. He's done Suits. And appeared on Eminem's record. It also opened for Bruce Springsteen. So a really great British artist there. Jamie N, the letter N, Commons, C-O-M-M-O-N-S. We heard Rumble and Sway, that name of that EP. Eddie Clearwater from 1980 off his debut record, The Chief. We heard Bad Dream. That's on the Alligator label. We started the set with the Blue Stones, a duo from Canada. We heard off the record Black Holes, Rolling with the Punches. Yeah, all over the proverbial board. And we're going to keep that thing rolling right now. Less J, more play. This is Run with Bulls from 2010. It's a song called Jealousy. You're listening to the Voodoo Blues Mixtape Sessions, RTC.

Patrick Sweeney there. Yeah, from 2018, the Ancient Noise LP, we heard Cry of a Meaty. Yeah, really cool tune there. I like that song a lot. Patrick got his start with Dan Arbeck of the Black Keys and down in there, recording down in Memphis, which is, yeah, I mean, it's Memphis, geez, I'll get it right, in Nashville. At the Easy Eye Sound Studios, you know, just a really cool vibe, you know, cool vibe down there in Nashville. I actually talked to a work relation who's down there for the week. I'm like, okay, you got to go here, you got to go there, you got to go here, and he's like, they're not letting them out of their eyesight because they know what's gonna go on for sure. Before Patrick Sweeney, Derek Trucks from 2006, from the Song Lines record. And that is Crow Jane, which is a really cool tune there. Before that, Hendrix from People, Hell, and Angels. It's after he died. I always try to say post-human, whatever the hell it is, and I butcher it. So I'm just saying, after he died, his sister took over his estate, and she's been releasing stuff, dribs and drabs. People, Hell, and Angels came out in 2013. Some really cool stuff there. Hey, Gypsy Boy was one of those that I like a lot. Shouting Matches from the LP Grown Ass Man came out in 2013. We heard Heaven Knows. Morphine, Cure for Pain. Morphine, just an offshoot of Treat Her Right. And Mark Sandman went off in 1993. That was their second studio record. Came out in September of 93. Title track there, Cure for Pain. And that is reputed to be one of the most underrated, like, sleeper disc of our generation, that Cure for Pain disc. So really cool stuff there. JJ Gray from Lackalusa came out in 2004. Daryl Hance helping him out on guitar there. We heard Gally Young and Larkin Poe from Venom and Faith, which came out in 2018. We heard the song Mississippi. Nice slide guitar there. Lincoln Durham from the big old state of Texas. Shovel versus the Howling Bones, the name of the LP. How Does a Crow Fly? So a couple crow tunes there. Look at that. You know, what are you going to do? And we go from crows to bulls. Yeah, Run With Bulls from, when was Run With Bulls? I think it was 2013, and that was called Jealousy. The Budos Band up from the South off their first record. Budos Band coming to Hartford. So not a call to action, but if you like the Budos Band, you got to make sure you check them out because they are literally incredible on stage, not to be missed. Big sound, especially in a little room. It's going to be so nice at Infinity in Hartford. Budos Band, just one of the far, far underrated bands. Thomas Brennick, a great guitar player, songwriter, has his fingertips in a lot of different stuff. You know, and I closed the door to keep a fly out. John just left and he let the fly in. Before Budos Band, Trombone Shorty. Yeah, Trombone Shorty. That came out in 2013. So we talked about that. Shortyville, to say this. So we already did those songs there, Shortyville. Yeah. So I you know, get turned on to Trombone Shorty a little bit more every day. The more I listen to him, the more I really want to dig in even deeper. It is 11:02, and you're listening to WRTC Hartford. And just a couple things went on in the world of music today. And on this day in 1972, the double album, the Rolling Stones' Exile on Main Street, went to number one on the UK charts. That was their seventh UK number one album. So we're going to, I hit a random one here, and I flipped it over, I didn't even look, so we're going to just see, because I always tend to play, there's a couple tunes I lean on, but I always tend to play one that I really, really love. Heard it today on the golf course, and I said I was going to play it, but I'm not. But this is the Rolling Stones. You're listening to the Voodoo Blues Mixtape Sessions, RTC.

Ray Charles. And on this day in 2004, Ray Charles passed away. So a little Ray Charles for you there. But also on this day in 1910, the great, the one, the only Howlin' Wolf was born. So we're gonna hit on some Wolf here for a few. And Howlin' Wolf's one of my favorite blues artists. When I first got a cell phone, Howlin' Wolf's version of Evil was my ringtone. So so I got that going for me. But we're going to do a little and, you know, try to. They're all short, so I'm going to see how many I can pop up. But, you know, we'll see. There's a couple different ones I want to play. I don't usually play this one. This is actually written by Chester Burnett, which is his real name. I'm going to call him Chester. We call him Howlin' Wolf. This is Killin' Floor. You're listening to the Voodoo Blues Mixtape Sessions, RTC. And, of course, it does not start. Just typical. There we go.

Little Wolf there, yeah. 1910, Howlin' Wolf born. On this day in 1910, so we had to pump up a Little Wolf there. That was 44. It's just a cool tune. Warren Haynes does that really, really well. And that's off Moaning in the Moonlight. From Real Folk Blues, we did Poor Boy. Great tune there. Howlin' Wolf from first record. I asked for water, and she gave me gasoline. I wrote, she gave me, and then I didn't write gasoline. G-A-S-O-L-I-N-E. There we go. Sugar Mama, which has been done by a few. Done by Zeppelin. I think that's on the re-release of Coda, I think. Off of Moaning in the Moonlight, we heard the title track, Moaning in the Moonlight, and we started off with Killing Floor. So Little Howlin' Wolf on his birthday. We did some Ray Charles before that. I didn't mean to sell Ray Charles short today, but I discovered it late, and I don't have a lot of Ray Charles with me, so I put up I Don't Need No Doctor, and we started the set with Rolling Stones on this day. Rolling Stones, Dig Exile on Main Street, 1972, hit number one in the UK. So we played a little Stop Breaking Down. We got a new record here. This is Champagne Bubble Bath, which is Jimmy James on guitar, Grant Schroff, and these guys, just a really cool, cool tune called Philly Cakes. Brand new music here on the Voodoo Blues Mixtape Sessions. 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

Boy, did I push the levels on that one. I hope your ears are okay. It is 11:53, and that is the new Master Sounds. Yes, sir. From 2016, the Nashville Sessions, we heard the tune, the Vandenberg Suite. S-U-I-T-E. And that was pretty S-W-E-E-T. My name is Jay, and I am the Voodoo Blues Mixtape Sessions. Before the new Master Sounds, we heard Otis Rush, Morning in the Morning, M-O-U-R-N-I-N-G, Morning in the Morning, M-O-R-N-I-N-G. We heard Can't Wait No Longer, Otis Rush, really nice stuff. Alan Toussaint, Sweet Touch of Love, the name of the LP. We heard Ether, E-T-H-E-R, Ether. Bob Seger for East Hartford, for Jody, yeah, Beautiful Loser. We heard Mama, some old school Bob Seger. Yeah, Etta James going out for the Meme Bird. From 68 off Tell Mama, we heard Steal Away. So my mama wanted Etta James, so I tell mama to steal away. See how that works? 68 for Etta James. Black Keys off of Brothers, Never, Never Gonna Give You Up. Great tune there. And we started the set with brand new music from Champagne Bubble Bath, Philly Cakes. Yeah, Jimmy James on guitar there. Cool little instrumental there. Again, my name is Jay. And I'm here every Wednesday at 9 p.m. I'll be here next Wednesday. Then I'm off for 2 weeks for a little family getaway. Be back here the Wednesday after 4th of July. And my concept is simple. I bring a random box of records, random box of CDs. I pop in here, pop the first one on, see where it takes us. All over the freaking board tonight, let me tell you. Great request. Love the listeners. Cannot do this without you guys. We're here for you, and I'm loving the callers. Great callers tonight. And I got 6 minutes left with a 10-minute song. We'll see where that's going to go. If you're listening on the archives, I apologize, but if you're listening live, you'll get to appreciate the whole thing. And I always tell everyone, the stuff that I play, you know, it might not be brand new, but it could be new to you, and that's what I try to do. Have a great night.

And she just kept on walking. Walking on down that street. And I wanted her so bad. Because she looked so sweet. I said, hey, honey. I said, whoa. She started to walk a little faster. She wouldn't even look at me. I said, hey, baby, just a minute. All I want to know is your name. Thought maybe we could have a little conversation. What's your name? She started to run. She was running, I was running too. I was running so hard. I said, hey, hey, baby. Hey, baby. Hey, hey, hey. Come on, tell me your name. She said, I ain't gonna talk to you, fool. I got more to do than talk with a man who approached me on the street like this. You up here in those raggedy tennis shoes, you think I want to talk to you? I know your kind of man. I'm looking for a man that's career-oriented. A man with goals, opportunities, a man with a future. I said, whoa. Oh, you made me feel so bad. I didn't mean to hurt you, baby. I didn't mean to hurt you. I just wanted to know your name. She said, fool, do you know how politically incorrect it is to whistle, yell, and stomp and chase a woman down the street and ask her her name? I said, yeah, I know. I saw that on the Tom Snyder show. And I know better, but I was so overcome by your beauty and your presence that I felt we could get something going on, if you know what I mean. She said, fool, I'm tired of hearing all this from you. I got places to go. I got things to do. I sure don't need a man like you. Man that'll lay around the house all day and play cards. Man stay up all night watching that Sally Jesse Raphael. Right now, I think I can smell that marijuana on you. I don't need that. I seen you yesterday. I seen them friends of yours. You think you're gonna bring that Mike Campbell back to my house? You're wrong. I said, baby. You don't understand. The things ain't so bad. I got this rock and roll band. I got a little money coming in. A little bit coming in. And things are pretty good, that's for sure. Matter of fact, I got a steady job down at the Fillmore.

That's when everything changed. She started to look at me in a different way. I saw a little smile come across her face. And I looked in her eyes and she looked in mine. And that's when it happened. That's when the wind began to sing her name. It was singing her name. And the wind came so strong. And the wind blew so hard.

The June 13th edition of Greasy Tracks promises to be something special for all the ear holes in Radioland as we feature Paul Kahn's new release, Willingness, as well as focusing on offshoots, musicians who form groups outside their primary bands. 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It'll be an interesting interview with Kahn, who talks about his latest release, his first in 26 years, as well as previous endeavors as a touring and recording musician and running a booking agency. When it comes to the offshoot part of the program, we promise it will be far from predictable, but downright interesting. That's right, something for everybody on the June 13th edition of Greasy Tracks, 2:30 to 5:30 p.m. here at WRTC Hartford, where it's best to expect the unexpected.

0: From the Saturday Evening Post, this is the Post Perspective for June 10th. In today's archives of 1933, the Post reported on criticism of the Chicago World's Fair, specifically the outrage directed at the modernist architecture. Some were calling the fair's pavilions and model homes crazy, slapstick, and a mess of modernistic succotash. The buildings became so controversial that over a million people paid admission to enter the fair before it opened, just to see the buildings. The structures were built in Art Deco and Art Modern style, which emphasized horizontal lines, smooth surfaces, rounded corners, bright colors, and exteriors with bold, streamlined designs. The model homes were built with innovative steel frames, and while they included futuristic features like porthole windows and helicopter pads, they also introduced visitors to the convenience of air conditioning and dishwashers. While some found the World's Fair's buildings ugly and garish, others enjoyed the overall streamlined look that to them suggested a brighter post-Depression future. There's more from the Post archives at SaturdayEveningPost.com.
1: This is WRTC Hartford, temporarily ending its broadcasting day. WRTC operates at the assigned frequency of 89.3 MHz, channel 207, with the effective radiated power of 300 watts, as authorized by the Federal Communication Commission. WRTC studios are located on the first floor of the high-rise dormitory, with transmission facilities located atop the high-rise dormitory on the campus of Trinity College. The license to operate WRTC is held by the trustees of Trinity College. Unless specifically indicated, the opinions expressed on this station do not represent those of the licensee or management of WRTC. We invite comments and suggestions concerning programming, as well as acknowledgement of reception. They can be sent to WRTC, Trinity College, Hartford, Connecticut, 06106, Attention Station Management.

station is testing the Connecticut statewide emergency alert system, a system that can quickly warn in the event of an emergency is being tested. If this had been an Amber Alert, evacuation, or other emergency, an official message would have followed the alert tone. This concludes this test, brought to you by the Connecticut Department of Emergency Services and Public Protection.

0: 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WRTC operates on the assigned frequency of 89.3 MHz, channel 207, with an effective radiated power of 300 watts, as authorized by the Federal Communications Commission. WRTC studios are located on the first floor of the high-rise dormitory, with transmission facilities located on the top of the high-rise dormitory on the campus of Trinity College. The license to operate WRTC is held by the trustees of Trinity College. Unless specifically indicated, the opinions expressed on WRTC do not reflect those of the management, staff, or licensee of WRTC Hartford. 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They can be sent to WRTC FM, Trinity College, 300 Summit Street, Hartford, Connecticut, 06106. 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
1: 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The Bushnell Center for the Performing Arts present a Latino Comedy Fest. Luna Productions presents a comedy fundraiser to benefit the 2026 Hartford Latino Fest, Saturday, June 13th from 7 to 9:30, taking place at the Auto Reno Great Hall, ages 18 and plus. 16 and 17 are welcome, but must be accompanied by an adult. Age restrictions will be strictly enforced. For more information, 860-987-5900. The Wadsworth Athenaeum's Juneteenth Family Day is Saturday, June 13th. Join the Wadsworth and the Amstead Center for Arts and Culture for a day of hands-on art making, storytelling, cultural demonstration, and interactive learning inspired by African-American history and art. For more information, it's thewadsworth.org. Glastonbury's Farmers Markets are Tuesdays from now through September 8th from 3:30 to 6:30 p.m. Taking place at 2155 Main Street Town Hall for a vibrant gathering of vendors, musicians, families, and volunteers. For more information, 860-652-7710. Eastside Farmers Market is in the town of Manchester, Wednesdays from 4:30 to 7:30 through October 7th. 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
2: 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You're listening to WRTC in Hartford. This is Lady Di with All That's Jazz, and I'm going to kick it off with some music that came in back in April. And Dwayne put this compilation together, so let's hear it from Smooth Jazz Alley. Believe is the name of the tune. Here we go.

Good morning again. This is Lady Di with All That's Jazz, and you're listening to WRTC in Hartford, 89.3 on your FM dial, WRTCFM.com. And we just heard from J.J. Sanseverino and Let It Go. We heard from Blair Bryant and Silk and Suede, Blake Aaron and The Upside, Callie Jones and Midnight Strut. Kicked it all off with Smooth Jazz Alley and Believe. And again, that's from the compilation that Dwayne put together back in April on the 20th. So thank you, Dwayne, for that. All right. We're going to get to our birthday artist shortly. But first, of course, we have to hear from Weather Report in Birdland. So here we go. It's 6:04 right now. Thank you.

All right, again, good morning and welcome to All That's Jazz with Lady Di. And we just heard Weather Report's Birdland from their Heavy Weather CD. And now we're going to go on and celebrate the birthday artists for today. And I don't have a lot of music from them. I've got some, but we're going to be improvising a little bit here. But first, we're going to kick it off with some Shelly Mann. And this is from his 234 CD. This is Take the A Train. This is a GRP release. And we actually have two birthday artists that are drummers. One is Shelly, and then the other is Bernard Purdy. And I had nothing from him, so we'll just kind of celebrate his birth anniversary by doing that. So let's hear from Shelly Mann's 234 and Take the A Train. So here we go.

0: All right. So, again, we've been listening to some Shelley Mann. And, again, celebrating his birth anniversary. We just heard from the 2-3-4 CD, an impulse release, and just heard Lean on Me. Prior to that, we had Avalon, Slowly, and Take the A-Train, which kicked it off. All right. And, again, Shelley Mann on the drums. We had, let's see, depending on the track itself, was Coleman Hawkins was on the tenor sax, Hank Jones on the piano, and George Duvier on the bass. And then we also had, again, depending on the number, Eddie Costa and George and Shelley was on that last number. All right. So now, let's see. We got to do a few things here. So let's do this first.
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10: From the Saturday Evening Post, this is the Post Perspective for June 11th. In an archival article from 1864, a correspondent remembered his friend John Howard Payne, a once highly regarded poet and actor. Though his performances were acclaimed in the U.S. and England, Payne repeatedly ran short of cash. Desperate for money, he once collaborated with a composer to write an operetta. It contained one song that became immensely popular, Home Sweet Home. Unfortunately, without copyright enforcement, Payne never made money from the work. It's ironic that the song, which celebrates the comforts of home, was written by a perpetual wanderer. The Post's correspondent wrote that he met Payne in Washington when the poet was trying to find work. Payne said his only wish now was to die in a foreign land, to be buried by strangers, and to lie in obscurity. He died in Tunisia, but his remains were brought back to the States, and in 1881, a memorial service was held for him. Thousands, including the president, attended to hear a choir sing Home Sweet Home in his honor. There's more from the Post archives at SaturdayEveningPost.com.
0: All right, so a little bit of history there. And if it is your birthday, which I have several people that I know that are celebrating today, happy birthday to you, to my brother-in-law, Greg, sister-in-law, Linda, and my grandniece over in England, Poppy. Happy birthday. All right, we're celebrating Shelley Mann's birth anniversary and Bernard Purdy, also known as Pretty Purdy, his birthday today. He is turning 86 today. So happy birthday to you, Bernard, wherever you happen to be. I didn't find any of your music, unfortunately, there here in our studio, but apparently he's still playing, it looks like. And happy birthday to you. Hope you're having a great day. All right. All right, so we're going to go do a few more that Shelly Mann actually is playing on. This is him with Sonny Rollins on the Ken Burns CD, and this is An Old Cowhand is the name of the tune. This is a Verve release. So let's hear this, and here we go.

All right. You're listening to WRTC in Hartford, 89.3 on your FM dial, WRTCFM.com. And this is Lady Di with All That's Jazz. And we're listening to a little Mel Torme this morning because Shelly Mann used to play drums for him at one time. Don't know if he's on this particular CD, but, you know, I thought, hey, we have not heard from Mel in a long time. And time to do that. So Too Close for Comfort. Nice work if you can get it. Lulu's back in town, making whoopee. This is a Rhino release. This is a Mel Torme collection. We're going to continue. Bear with me a second while I back this one up to where we're going to start with this. And let's do that. Here we go. Here's back to Mel. And Coming Home, Baby. It's the name of this one. Here we go.

After high school, Zaz seemed cool. He worked on cars, went to bars. Then one day, he went away and became a Marine at the age of 18.

lucky guy. There were no parades. How the glory fades. Now he shoots lots of pool, and as a rule, he wears a silly grin.

All right. So again, we've been listening to some Mel Torme, the Mel Torme Collection. Big City Blues was the name of that tune we just heard. Zaz Turned Blue. Sunday in New York and Coming Home, Baby, was the kickoff song on that one. And again, playing this because Shelly Mann, who we're celebrating his birth anniversary today, did play drums for Mel Torme at one time. So, and we are celebrating the drummers for birthdays today. Pretty Birdie, Purdy, I should say, and Bernard Purdy and Shelly Mann, both drummers and celebrating birthdays today. Shelly is passed, but Bernard is still around and 86 today. So happy birthday. All right, next up, we're going to play a little bit of some mixtures of things because, again, I don't have that birthday artist, unfortunately. Hazel Scott, piano player and activist in the brain dead here. Racial discrimination. She was a big activist in that. She actually married Congressman Adam Powell, Adam Clayton Powell Jr., and they have a son, Adam Clayton Powell III. All right, so we are celebrating her birth anniversary, but again, don't have anything from her, unfortunately. So I'm going to do a little bit of different piano players. I'm going to kick it off with one of my favorite piano players, and that would be Joe Sample. Sample, this is the name of the CD. We're going to play Carmel, which is one of my favorite songs of his. And this is a Warner Brother release. And here we go with that. And we're also celebrating, again, don't have anything from this particular artist, Leonard Nijhaus, and he was a composer and arranger. Looks like he played saxophone as well. But again, don't have anything for him, but celebrating his birth anniversary. All right, so here's a little bit from Joe. And hold on. What did I do here? I got the wrong one in here. Hold on. Let me check. Let me check what I'm doing here. All right, number three. That's it. That's what we want. Come on. Okay, here's Joe.

0: All right, so a little Joe sample and, of course, Street Life, and again, kicked it off with Carmel. All right, let's do a couple things, and then we're going to move on to Marion McPartland, and again, celebrating the birth anniversary of Hazel Scott, and unfortunately didn't have any of her music here, I wanted to celebrate the piano playing of women going forward here. So let's do this first. Let's see. We got to go here.
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0: and I need you to help me take a bite out of crime. 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
1: 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It'll be an interesting interview with Kahn, who talks about his latest release, his first in 26 years, as well as previous endeavors as a touring and recording musician and running a booking agency. When it comes to the offshoot part of the program, we promise it will be far from predictable, but downright interesting. That's right, something for everybody on the June 13th edition of Greasy Tracks, 2:30 to 5:30 p.m. here at WRTC Hartford, where it's best to expect the unexpected.

All right. So, again, we're going to move on now to, again, celebrate the birth anniversary of Hazel Scott by playing some Marion McPartland. And this one, she's playing with Willie Pickens. And this is Ain't Misbehavin', the name of the tune and the name of the CD. It's a Concord release. So let's get to it. Here we go.

Alrighty, so we have been listening to Marion McPartland and Willie Pickens. That was the main Misbehavin' CD. Just One of Those Things was the name of that tune. Paper Moon prior to that, It Don't Mean a Thing, and kicked it off with the title cut. 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And this is Lady Di with All That's Jazz. I do have a little bit more that we're going to do from Marion, and then we're going to do a little Diana Krall. Again, celebrating the birth anniversary of Hazel Scott, piano player and political activist. All right, so let's hear a little bit more from Marion. This is from her Single Petal of a Rose is the name of the CD, and the tune is Just Squeeze Me is the name of the tune we're going to hear. So let me get that one on for us. Hold on, line things up here, and here we go.

0: All right. So again, we were listening to Marion McPartland, and the single Petal of a Rose is the name of the CD, Everything But You. I let a song go to my head, Just Squeeze Me. And that's Concord Release. Got a couple more from her, and then we're going to move on to Diana Krall. This is from Marion's Twilight World CD, and this is Turn Around. But first, let's do this. Let's hear from Dwayne.
1: 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June 10th is John Bean. 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The Cotton Hollow Kitchen in South Glastonbury presents vocal or instrumental duos, trios, or small ensembles on Thursdays from 6 to 9 p.m. The Nutmeg Restaurant in South Windsor presents the big band sound of the 1940s band on the second Tuesday of every month. The Second Home Lounge in Winstead presents solo, duo, or trio jazz ensembles on Thursday nights from 6:30 to 8:30 p.m. The Sunset Sounds Concert Series takes place on the grounds of the Butler McCook House of 396 Main Street in downtown Hartford from 6 to 8 p.m. In the event of rain, the concerts move indoors. June 11th, it's Tubi with Matt Parker, focusing on the jazz heritage of New Orleans. For more information, it's ctlandmarks.org. 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
8: Hi, my name is Lou, the host of 50 Shades of Jazz every other Thursday. 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
0: All right, yes, you are listening to WRTC in Hartford. This is Lady Di with All That's Jazz. I got to thank my caller, Mighty Mickey V, for checking in as usual. Appreciate the call as always, and stay cool. All right, let's go on to a couple more from Marion. Listen to her piano playing and celebrating the birth anniversary of Hazel Scott. And we've got Twilight World is the name of the CD. We're going to hear Turn Around is the name of the tune. So here we go.

0: All right. So, again, listening to Samirian McPartland to celebrate the birth anniversary of Hazel Scott, piano player. Blackberry Winter was the name of that tune. Afternoon in Paris, prior to that, Turn Around was the previous song, kicked it off with for this particular CD, Twilight World. All right, so let's do this, and then we're going to move on to Diana Krall.
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0: All right, so we're going to finish off with a few from Diana Krall, again, celebrating Hazel Scott, and Let's Face the Music and Dance is the first song we're going to hear from Diana's When I Look in Your Eyes. It's the name of the CD. It's a Verve release. So let's hear from Diana.

All right. So again, been listening to a little Diana Krall, and again, celebrating Hazel Scott's birth anniversary. Diana also plays the piano, of course, and sings on this particular CD. So let's see who was playing with her. I know I'm running out of time, Chris. I know. I got it. Let's see. When you look in your eyes, it was Diana, just on the vocals on that one, and Russell Malone on the guitar and orchestra. I'm not sure what that means. And then also had Devil May Care, piano and vocals by Diana, Russell Malone on the guitar, and Ben Wolf on the bass, and kicked it all off with Let's Face the Music and Dance, Diana, Russell, John Clayton on the bass, Jeff Hamilton on the drums, and an orchestra as well. So I got to get out of here. I'll be all right. Sarah's in the house. That's her name. I know that. She's going to bring you her mixtape, which she's kind of trying to figure out what's on that. So let's hear Louie, and then we'll hear from Jackie, and you have a great week. I will actually be back again tomorrow to fill in Professor Lai, who's still on assignment somewhere. We don't know where, but anyway. Hope she's having a good time. Anyway, here we go.

0: The WRTC Community Calendar looks like this.
1: 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The Bushnell Center for the Performing Arts present a Latino Comedy Fest. Luna Productions presents a comedy fundraiser to benefit the 2026 Hartford Latino Fest, Saturday, June 13th from 7 to 9:30. Taking place at the Auto Reno Great Hall, ages 18 and plus. 16 and 17 are welcome, but must be accompanied by an adult. Age restrictions will be strictly enforced. For more information, 860-987-5900. The Wadsworth Athenaeum's Juneteenth Family Day is Saturday, June 13th. 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For more information, it's thewadsworth.org. Glastonbury's Farmers Markets are Tuesdays from now through September 8th from 3:30 to 6:30 p.m. Taking place at 2155 Main Street Town Hall for a vibrant gathering of vendors, musicians, families, and volunteers. For more information, 860-652-7710. Eastside Farmers Market is in the town of Manchester, Wednesdays from 4:30 to 7:30 through October 7th. 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
2: 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It'll be an interesting interview with Kahn, who talks about his latest release, his first in 26 years, as well as previous endeavors as a touring and recording musician and running a booking agency. When it comes to the offshoot part of the program, we promise it will be far from predictable, but downright interesting. That's right, something for everybody on the June 13th edition of Greasy Tracks, 2:30 to 5:30 p.m. here at WRTC Hartford, where it's best to expect the unexpected.

Hey, this 90s DJ is going to get started with some new music. Why not? On the Thursday Mixtape on WRTC Hartford.

makes me squirm and it makes me scream, that puts me on my way. There's a way.

getting ourselves started with some new music. How about that for this 90s DJ? You're on the Thursday mixtape. Good morning to you, good morning to Dr. Oliver, and good morning, Hartford, WRTC.

0: you goodbye.
1: Good morning to you. Are we waking you up yet? Good morning. You are listening to the Thursday Mixtape. Usually when the Thursday Mixtape rolls into town, it's bringing alt and indie and grunge things from the 90s. But look at this, DJ. We're starting off with some new music today. Before I tell you more about that, let me first say a big thanks to Lady Di, who said goodbye only for this morning. She'll be back again tomorrow. Di's great with filling in and bringing jazz to us all. A great way to start our Thursday, a great way to start any day, in my book. I'll be with you until the noon time today. And yes, who knows what's going to be in this mixtape today. But let's talk about what we've been hearing, because new music's always good to check out. Like that last band there, Mookie. Not necessarily a band I would usually play, but how do I not when they're Australian-born, London-based, new album out, Trampoline. We heard Girls Will Be Girls. Before that, someone I would often play, and that is Kurt Vile. Awesome new album, Philadelphia Has Been Good to Me, and we heard Zoom 97. Johnny Tex before that, off of the album Heifer Cherub Head. We heard the track Heifer, Johnny Tex being a Boston-based band, so easy to check out. And then Edie before that, off of the Garden of Edie, we heard the title track. And then prior, the L. Michael Affair. We heard the track Anticipate, and that's off of their brand new 2026 album, 24 Hour Sports. And then for contrast, and for good measure, we kicked off the show, as we do each week, with Ween off of their 1992 album called Pure Guava, and a self-indulgent track that I love, and maybe you do too now, Sarah. So I do have some more new music. I have actually guess it must be the new music season coupled with not having played some new music in a while. So let me get it out of my system and keep with me until, like I said, the noon hour today. How about this one for the next track? You might know when I say Violet Grohl, being the 90s show that we are, that last name might ring a bell or two. Yes, this is the daughter of Dave Grohl. Dave Grohl being of, I'll say it first, Foo Fighters, but in my zone of thinking and my world of reality, he's the drummer to Nirvana. So anyway, let's check out what his daughter's up to. Some new music, 2026, on the Thursday Mixtape, WRTC.

I think that I've got the new music out of my system. How about that? That was a good long set, almost 45 minutes worth of new music for you here on WRTC. Some of that music was so new it didn't even show up on Spinatron. Have you heard of that, Spinatron? Well, if you'd like to check out the set lists of all of our DJs for, I don't know, all of time, you can head on over to WRTCFM.com and you click on the Spinatron tab, and that's what you will find for all of your favorite shows for all of our schedule. 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All right, let's talk about what we've been listening to. That last track was Arlo Parks from England. Actually, I love the full name, Anais Estelle Marino. Arlo Parks is the artist, or goes by the artist name. We heard the track Heaven off of the 2026 release Ambiguous Desire. Scott Park, before that, we heard the title track, That's Love. Scott Park, or Scott C. Park, as it were, is from Scotland. Before that, we traveled all the way to Brisbane, Australia, where Tickets to Space put out a new album called Uncovered. We heard the title track. Then a band before that that is not at all new, but they do have a new release. I'm talking about The Fall. They've put out Singles Volume 2, profiling the years 1980 to 1983. We heard an awesome live version of Totally Wired. And we kicked off the set with Violet Grohl. Yes, Dave Grohl's daughter has a new album out called Be Sweet to Me, and we heard Cool Buzz. I don't know, my mind jumps to Nirvana's Love Buzz, but anyway, I don't know if that's what she was up to. Anyway, we're going to pivot back on into the 90s, because that's what we do here on the Thursday Mixtape Industries, really. That is our sweet spot. But thank you for sampling some new music with me. It's good to know that we don't need to always live in the 90s. There's some new stuff happening every day. And where better to get that information than your community radio of WRTC.

WRTC Hartford. I hope I'm the one delivering the news to you, akin to OG in the way he delivered that game-winning bucket. The Knicks won Game 4 by 1 point against the San Antonio Spurs. The score 106-107 in the largest and greatest NBA playoff comeback in history. You just got to go and check it out for yourselves because you don't want me going on and on. Yes, this DJ is a little bit deliriously tired, but deliriously happy as well. So thank you for permitting me my pump up hype New York music. And I'm thinking to myself where I'm going to go from here is all New York based. But we'll get into that in a minute. Why don't we talk about what we've been hearing? That last track was the Beastie Boys off of Hello Nasty that came out in 1998. We heard Song for the Man. Before that, EMF off of their 1991 album Schubert Dip. Unbelievable. And before that, 1997 was the year Chumbawamba put out the Tub Thumping album. We heard that title track, but how about the chorus? When I get down, when I get knocked down, I get up again. And we kicked off the set in the year 2001, in fact. Cake put out Comfort Eagle, and we heard World of Two. So yeah, I'm going to go back into some New York-based music. I don't know if you were with me a couple weeks ago. I was profiling the Beastie Boys and playing some Beastie Boys, like the track we last heard, but also the sort of music that inspired them, because they really sample from a lot of different sounds, from more of a grungy punk sound to more of a reggae and vibe. And so anyway, I thought, why not get back into New York and do it that way? We'll keep spiraling around some music that inspired the Beastie Boys as well as the Beastie Boys themselves and see how long that keeps us going until the noon hour today on your Thursday mixtape here at

go by the name of the King and Rock, Rock. Super educated, I'm smarter than Spock, Spock. You ever tell me you...

All-American half pounder, two pure beef patties, lettuce, tomato. This is Rock and Roll Radio. Come on, let's rock and roll with the Ramones.

It's been a minute since we were chatting. I am all up in it and a little bit tired. Why? You may be waking up to find the news that, yes, the New York Knicks came back from the largest largest setback to the most amazing 1-point victory in Game 4 of the NBA playoffs. Breathe, Sarah. You're listening to the Thursday Mixtape on WRTC. No, it is not a sports commentary show, but this DJ is both tired and elated. And in celebration, we're turning back to a show we did a few weeks back, profiling the Beastie Boys. Good New York boys they are, but also the sort of music that inspired them, that's in their wheelhouse, that is also New York sometimes. And it's been a minute, so I got lots to tell you about. Did you hear the sample in this last track, Mantronics, 1985? They put out the album, and we heard Fresh is the Word. Ramones before that, the end of a century, 1980. That came out, and we heard Rock and Roll Radio. Suicide before that, off of their self-titled album in 1977, Ghost Rider. And then more of a reggae vibe before that, 1987, Ika Mouse put out Wah Da Dem, and we heard the title track. Beastie Boys before that, Hello Nasty is their 1998 album. Intergalactic was the hit track that we heard. Then before that, it was actually from 2008, but it just encapsulates that Beastie Boys sound. I'm talking about the creation.

0: Hater is the track off of the Santa Gold album by Freak Q Nasty, Santa Gold, and Switch. Dawn Penn kicked off the set when we last spoke with No, No, No as the album, but also the track You Don't Love Me, No, No, No, from 1994. Well, we got Helder calling, who was all psyched as well. And so let me see. I've got this queued up and they tell me that it's clean lyrics. And so we're gonna go for it. Did you know, maybe you were watching the game last night, Wu-Tang Clan did the halftime show. That makes me feel of an age, but also of an age, right? How else do I say it? Let's check out some Wu-Tang Clan here from their Enter the Wu-Tang album on the Thursday mixtape honoring the New York Knicks win. Let's go.
1: Yo, roll the dice, man. Roll the dice. Yeah.
2: Yo, so it's going down like
3: what
2: that,
3: you
2: huh?
4: From the slums of Shaolin, Wu-Tang Clan strikes again. The RZA, the JZA,

What can you lose? I'll tell you, here on WRTC Hartford, where this Thursday mixtape is celebrating the one-point win of the Knicks over the Spurs last night. So bear with me, I'm groggy, but groggy and joyous. What can I say? We're profiling New York bands, swirling around the Beastie Boys and those who influence them. So we've got tracks like this. The Ramones off of 1976 self-titled Beat on the Bread. But before that, Gimme Shock Treatment off of 1977 Leaving Home. Proof that one Ramones track is never enough. Prior, it was DJ Shadow from 1996, introducing, with an E-N-D, is the name of the album. We heard awesome track, Organ Donor. Minor Threat before that, which was a minor threat to our ears, so we only heard a bit of the track Filler off of American Hardcore. Diggable Planets before that, off of their 1992 album Reachin', a new revelation of space, time and space, rebirth of Slick. Before that, wasn't it awesome? Labby Cifre, Remember My Song, 1975, the album I Got The. And before 1977, The Damned. Baby Driver was the name of the album. We heard Neat, Neat, Neat. And a few more tracks, folks. Gosh, it's been a minute. Beastie Boys were before that from the Hello Nasty album that we're profiling, Sneaking Out of the Hospital. Shout out to you, Kathy. From 1998. And we kicked off the set as a shout out to Helder from Wu-Tang's Enter the Wu-Tang. We heard Method Clan, 1993 was the year of that track. So we've got our final hour together until noon on this Thursday mixtape. We're going to be doing things, Beastie Boys, things New York, which is reminding me, let's get back into the Beasties. It's been a minute, hasn't it? We'll chat again. We'll keep listening. It's all good music, and in my book anyway. And it's throwing a few people for a loop on this usually alt and grunge and indie DJ. But we go New York as well.

This is WRTC's Thursday Mixtape, and on this Thursday Mixtape today, usually we bring you things indie and alt and grunge, but no, not today. Today we are circling the basket, that metaphoric circle around New York, and honoring and celebrating Game 4, won against the Spurs by 1 point. Look it up, folks. Don't make me talk about it more than I already have, but thanks for those who are joining in the celebrations with me. So, what better way to acknowledge New York than the New York Dolls off of their 1973 self-titled album, We Heard Trash. Prior to that, the Beastie Boys, and we're going to reference them a few times because that's kind of the inspiration here, songs that inspired the Beastie Boys, songs that are reminiscent of the Beastie Boys. We heard from their 1998 album, Hello Nasty, we heard I Don't Know. Prior to that, it got James calling. Yes, this was John Lennon and the John Lennon Plastic Ono Band album from 1970. Oh, the grungiest of grunge tracks before there ever even was grunge. Mother, with his Primal Scream Therapy recorded, basically. Prior to that, it was Witch with the Lazy Bones album that came out in 1975. We heard the title track. Prior, it was none other than Stevie Wonder off of the 1972 talking book, Maybe Your Baby. Beastie Boys prior, the Hello Nasty album we're profiling from 1998, Song for Junior. Corner Shop before that, 1995, Woman's Gotta Have It. We heard a real interesting one, 6 a.m., Jalander Sphere. Cool and the Gang prior was Music is the Message from 1972, Electric Frog Part 1. How could I not? And then all that time ago, Beastie Boys started off our set, the Hello Nasty album. We heard And Me. I figure there's another great reference to New York and the CBGB's New York of old. Our next track up is by Television. It's quite a long one, so I'm not sure if we'll even chat again, but if we don't, you know where to find me. It's here on Thursday mornings from 9 to noon, but please don't go anywhere. You've got Dr. Art, who's going to bring you an earful of something good. And then if you're a fan of Skullduggery, the show that used to be on in this time slot, stick around, because he's been showing up on your Thursday afternoons. I'm giving you lots of excuses to check us out all day. Who am I talking about? I'm talking about 89.3 WRTC or WRTCFM.com. Thanks for joining the mixtape, and go New York, go.

WRTC Hartford. 12:34 in the PM. Welcome to another edition of the Art House. I'm here every Thursday from 12 to 3. Today we're doing jazz, as you may have guessed. No particular theme, just playing stuff that I think sounds okay. We started with some I'll call it jazz rock or jazz pop. We did from the Asia album by Steely Dan, we heard Black Cow. Who's on that, just for fun? Chuck Rainey on bass, Paul Humphrey on drums. Two great keyboard players, Victor Feldman and Joe Sample, are on that. Larry Carlton is doing the guitar work, and Tom Scott on tenor. Good crew, with, of course, Becker and Fagan. After that, we did Alphonse Mouzon from his Mind Transplant album. I think came out in 74. We heard the track called Golden Rainbows. I think both Tommy Bolin and Lee Ritenour are doing guitar work on that one. Long track from Miles in Concert at the Philharmonic Hall, 1972. We heard the theme from Jack Johnson. His one of his more modern electric bands on that album, Carlos Garnett on soprano and tenor, Cedric Lawson on piano, Reggie Lucas on guitar, Al Foster on drums, Michael Henderson on electric bass. Theme from Jack Johnson, Miles Davis, 1972. And then we heard another long track, the title track of Freddie Hubbard's breakout album. I guess it wasn't breakout, he was already pretty famous, but his kind of fusion breakout album, called Red Clay, came out in 1970. Joe Henderson on saxophone, Herbie Hancock on piano, Ron Carter, the amazing bassist, and Lenny White, one of my favorite drummers, on drums for that track. We're going to hear a lot of Lenny going forward in different configurations, starting with this one from more recent times, 2005, the kind of fusion-y supergroup between Lenny White, Larry Coryell, and Victor Bailey on bass. This is Lenny's track called Wolfbane. Nice and upbeat track.

June 13th edition of Greasy Tracks promises to be something special for all the ear holes in Radioland as we feature Paul Kahn's new release, Willingness, as well as focusing on offshoots, musicians who form groups outside their primary bands. The program airs 2:30 to 5:30 p.m. and streams at WRTCFM.com. It'll be an interesting interview with Kahn, who talks about his latest release, his first in 26 years, as well as previous endeavors as a touring and recording musician and running a booking agency. When it comes to the offshoot part of the program, we promise it will be far from predictable, but downright interesting. That's right, something for everybody on the June 13th edition of Greasy Tracks, 2:30 to 5:30 p.m. here at WRTC Hartford, where it's best to expect the unexpected.

WRTC Hartford. That was, of course, Steely Dan from their 1984 release, Gaucho, the third track on the album, Glamour Profession. Had a lot of the usual suspects on it, Steve Gadd on drums, Tom Scott, I believe Michael Brecker as well. We started off this last set almost an hour ago. We're about halfway through. We're at 1:24 p.m., halfway through my usual art house show. Today we're doing mostly jazz, old school jazz, modern jazz, straight ahead jazz, jazz rock fusion, a little of everything. We started with Larry Coryell, Lenny White, Victor Bailey from their Electric album in 2005 with Wolfbane. Then we heard title track of Billy Cobham's Spectrum album. Jan Hammer on keyboards on that one. Ron Carter again on bass. We've heard him a bit already. Joe Farrell on reeds. Ray Barreto on percussion. And of course, Billy Cobham on drums. Spectrum. McCoy Tyner, little old school stuff. Going back, he had a trio for that cut. Jimmy Garrison on bass. Albert Heath on drums. And he did the old Dizzy Gillespie tune, A Night in Tunisia. McCoy Tyner, circa 1963. Snarky Puppy, the large collective from their 2014 album, We Like It Here. We heard What About Me? And then Brian Auger and Julie Driscoll live from Montreux, 1968, with Donovan's Season of the Witch. Following that, Charlie Mingus from The Clown, 1957. We heard Reincarnation of a Lovebird, sort of a dedication to Charlie Parker, the bird, and then Steely Dan. Continuing on, we're going to do a little more rock-based stuff, jazz rock, and then maybe some more fusion-y stuff, and we'll see what else is going to happen over the next hour and a half till I relinquish the seat at 3 p.m. to the general, who's back for his chaotic show. We can't wait to see what's going on later today. But for now, let's go with a little of one of my favorite bands, a little Radiohead, to break up the jazz a bit.

WRTC Hartford. 1:58. That means we have about 1 hour left of the Art House program for this week, after which you will get Radio Chaos when the General comes in at 3 p.m. For the last hour, we'll continue with the jazz. We went off a little off the beaten track. Initially, we heard Radiohead from In Rainbows, Reckoner, and a caller called in and wanted to hear a song by the Proto Men, Hold Back the Night. So I aim to please, even though it's not part of the jazz stuff we're doing. We got back with Frank Zappa in the posthumous Lather collection, released in 96, but was really recorded in the late 70s. We heard The Ocean Is the Ultimate Solution with Frank Terry Bozzio on drums and Patrick Ahern doing some great bass work there. Speaking of great bass work, we had Stanley Clark from his masterful School Days album. I believe 1976 that would be coming out. Yes, 76. We heard Desert Song that had John McLaughlin on guitar with that. And then George Benson from his also equally amazing 1976 album, Reason. We heard 6 to 4. Next up, we have a live track from Roy Brooks called Understanding, recorded in 1970 in Baltimore. It's about 20 minutes long, so we'll all enjoy that. And then after that, a whole bunch of stuff. Tony Williams, Return to Forever, Joni Mitchell, more Frank Zappa. And maybe if we have time, we'll end up with a collaboration between Duke Ellington and John Coltrane. Very nice. So hopefully something for everyone. If I don't speak to you for the next hour because the music is just playing, I'll probably break in near the end. But if I don't, I'll see everyone next week.

Thank you. Name of that composition is Understanding. It's original composition.

0: Well, it's 3 o'clock. You're listening to WRTC Hartford, you lucky rascal. You found us. We're right here. Yeah. And if you had a chance to listen to The Art House with Dr. Art, you were doubly lucky. He does a great job when he isn't playing that jazz crap, which he did it actually way too much this time. But thank you, Art. Thank you, Art. Thank you, Art, for doing it.
1: See you next week.
0: See you next week, brother. Be well. Yeah. All right, all right. We're going to swing over from jazz to blues. Yeah, that's right. We're going to play some Blind Willie Johnson. This is from the complete Blind Willie Johnson, a 2-CD set from 1993. He wasn't actually blind, but he liked to say that because it made him seem like he had street cred. No, no, I'm teasing. Blind Willie Johnson. Okay, let's see. From disc one, we're going to hear It's Nobody's Fault But My Own and Keep Your Lamplight Trimmed and Burning. That's right. Blind Willie Johnson.

Well, there you are. Some very standard blues. The CD's from 1993, but Blind Willie Johnson goes back a ways. We heard It's Nobody's Fault But My Own and Keep Your Lamp Trimmed and Burning. The last two cuts, which I didn't introduce, were You Need Somebody on Your Bond and John the Revelator. So there you go. The Texas Gospel Blues style, Blind Willie Johnson. Now from a CD of a slide guitar stuff, Bottles, Knives, and Steel. We're going to hear two cuts, one from Tampa Red, You Can't Get That Stuff No Mo', and Robert Johnson. By the way, this was previously unreleased, that's what it says. I have the complete Robert Johnson, and this was not on it. So for you blues aficionados, you nerdy blues guys, you're going to hear a Robert Johnson song you've probably never heard before. Traveling Riverside Blues. So here you go. Tampa Red, that's where we're starting.

0: Well, there you go. We're gonna head off from our blues set. But that was Robert Johnson, Traveling Riverside Blues. And before that, you can't get that stuff no more. Tampa Red. All right. Well, I think I had mentioned some time ago that we're just going through a Bill's collection, getting ourselves familiar more and more with stuff that I didn't know. And, you know, perhaps some stuff you didn't know. You know, hopefully, again, the sweet spot is to be educated and entertained. So Bill was a big fan of the Bottle Rockets. Maybe some of you know about the Bottle Rockets. I believe he told me a story of being up in Maine one cold and stormy night. Went into a little bar. Didn't really know who these guys were. I think with his oldest son. And there were this band. And there may have been like a dozen people milling around. And he said, they just played their hearts out. And so you're going to hear a few Bottle Rockets songs. The first one is from the Brooklyn side. And it's called I Want to Come Home.
1: All right, let's roll.

0: Well, I have the illustrious, two of a kind, the two and only, the three of a kind, Jeff Weisselberg here, whose show you can catch on Tuesdays from 3 to 6.
1: It's contagious, catchy.
0: And yeah, wear some protection, though, I would say. And he does a great job. Make sure you listen. But we're sitting here listening to the Bottle Rockets and the song, the third song, which is listed on the album, on the CD, says Things You Didn't Know. But it's actually a song called $1,000 Car. And you rarely will find something like that happening. But that is exactly what happened. You did not hear Things You Didn't Know. You heard $1,000 Car, even though it says otherwise on the liner notes. And the last song was called Turn for the Worse. So you heard actually four cuts from the Bottle Rockets. Some really nice stuff there. And now we're going to switch over to hear the Boo Radleys, which you'll know from To Kill a Mockingbird. They chose to name themselves after that character. And in 1993, they put out something called Giant Steps. Well, the first song we're going to hear is a song called Butterfly McQueen, which is not a character from Gone with the Wind, but the actual actress. So the character Boo Radleys are writing a song about a real actress, Butterfly McQueen. And we'll hear that. And then something called White Noise Revisited. So here you go. Boo Radleys. Enjoy.

Well, there you go. The Boo Radleys. Something quite different. Yes, 1993's Giant Step. We heard Butterfly McQueen and White Noise Revisited. It's 3:48. We do have to say our goodbyes to J-Dub, who has actually lingered far beyond what would be considered pleasant. So he's going, and but catch him Tuesdays. You will hardly regret it. All right, next up, James Blunt. Yeah, this is his debut, called Back to Bedlam. We're going to hear Wise Men and No Bravery. 2004, James Blunt.

Well, there you are. A little something. We're going to take that down. Let's take that down. That was our two cuts from James Blunt. His debut, 2004, Back to Bedlam. Wise Men and No Bravery. All right. It is 3:56, and got a little over an hour to go. We're going to hear some Doyle Bramhall. Yeah, Doyle Bramhall. His CD, which came out in 1996, and it's just self-titled, was produced by Wendy and Lisa from Prince's band, and Sheila E. was also involved, and again, part of Prince's band. But for those who don't know Doyle Bramhall, he did work with Eric Clapton, with Roger Waters, guitar work. And yes, we're going to hear two cuts. First one is called Part Two, and then The Reason I Live. This is from 1996, little Doyle Bramhall.

0: Yeah. There you go. There's some of his guitar work. Yep, that was Doyle Bramall. And from 1996's self-titled first song, part two, and then The Reason I Live. All right. I like to play this at least once a show to let you know what you're listening to.
1: It's wild, it's wacky, it's slick, it's savvy, it's the madcap daffy, fractured ding-a-ling, ring-a-ding, loony, zany, side-splitting, rib-tickling, slap-happy, scuzzy, dreary, irksome, tedious, banal, pointless, smutty world of
2: Radio Chaos, WRTC.
0: Hartford. Yeah. All right, all right, all right. Let's see here. All right. We're going to play some Bon Iver from 2008. For let's see, the CD's called For Emma, Forever Ago. And because, although I generally like to play two cuts, I could only really find one that appealed to me enough. And I got to sit here and listen to it. You can always turn it off, but I can't. And I'm not going to play a song I don't like. So here's Skinny Love from Bon Iver.

there. That wasn't so bad, now was it? But that's the only one from Bon Iver's CD that I can really appreciate. And so I'm not going to subject you to a second cut. And we're going to just head on our way here. Let's see. Bill was a fan of Bonnie Prince Billy. So there's at least two CDs, but I think there was more. But we're just going to hear one cut from 1999's I See a Darkness. Madeleine Mary is the song. And then 2005, 6 years later, he gets together with a guy named Matt Sweeney. They put out a CD called Superwolf. And we're going to hear Rudy Foolish. So there you go. Bonnie Prince Billy first, and with Matt Sweeney second.

0: Well, there you go. Yep. Some pretty stuff from Bonnie Prince Billy, and accompanied by Matt Sweeney on that last song. All right. Well, let's see here. I'm going to be offering up a CD, if you'd like. A free CD, 860-297-2450. I'll wait until I play the music, though, the next song. That's 860-297-2450. It's Elvis Costello. Yeah, and the Attractions. That's what I'm going to give away. All right. But before I do that, let me mention what we're going to hear. We're going to hear a hunk of the Bevis Frond, B-E-V-I-S, separate word, F-R-O-N-D. I don't know why, but that's what they're called, although mostly it's Nick Solomon. I believe he's from England, and he plays all the instruments, writes all the songs, sings all the songs. I think he brings in a drummer, and maybe there's an occasional other person doing something, but it's really very kind of fascinating. We're going to hear cuts from a 2-CD set called New Riverhead. Came out, it was, I think, recorded in 1990, but didn't hit the U.S. until 2003. And Bill was a big fan. He had two CD sets and a single. And I'm a big fan, too. So you're going to hear a hunk. This tiny little cute intro, some like 19 seconds or something, and then something called White Sun, followed by New Riverhead, and then Stain on the Sun, Chinese Burn from Disc 2. Those, the first ones are Disc 1. Chinese Burn, you might remember a Chinese Burn when we were kids. And if you don't know what a Chinese Burn is, give me a call. 860-297-2450. And then finally, Thankless Task. So, yeah, I'll take the first caller at 297-2450. And here's a little Bevis Frond.
1: 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And you have at your command all the treasures to be found on his master's voice records. To show you how lovely modern records sound on a modern radio gramophone, here are extracts from records of varied character.

There you go. A hunk of the Bevis Frond from their new Riverhead double CD. We heard that cute little intro. Then White Sun, title track, New Riverhead, Stain on the Sun, Chinese Burn, and Thankless Task. And hopefully you appreciated that half as much, all of that, as I did. All right, we're going to go out with a couple from Dennis Brennan's 1997, Iodine in the Wine. We will hear that title track. And then the last thing will be River Rise Up. Before we get to Skullduggery and Weird Joe, the weird one will be in here soon. And so I'm going to leave you with this music. And as always, be kind. Because everyone you meet is fighting a hard battle.

JP, the Jukebox Poet. This is another Thursday edition of the Feedback Loop. Weird Joe was not able to make it in this evening, so I will be substitute teacher for the time being for the next 2.5 hours, or 2 hours, 25 minutes, as it were. I think I'm going to be, since I'm subbing tonight and it's not the normal show, whatever a normal show is, I'm going to be throwing myself in a slightly more, I would say, fusion-y prog direction. So if you like that type of thing, stick around. And if you don't, well, stick around anyway. We always mix it up a little bit.

0: the War of the Ages devolves into abject chaos. With countless battlefield casualties mounting, a sudden peace descends upon both factions. Warriors from both sides cease their fighting and realize that we are all one.
1: You're probably saying, now where do I know that song from? King Crimson, of course, Pictures of a City. But that version, and really, really some fine, fine versions arranged by Ed Palermo. Ed Palermo, big band. I knew Ed mostly from his Zappa arrangements, which are fantastic. But he did a collection, I believe in 2026, called Prog versus Fusion, A War of the Ages. And you can kind of get that dialogue at the end. He spun it kind of in a concept album thing. A lot of good fusion and prog arrangements via big band by Ed Palermo. And Ed's a fixture. I believe the club is the Falcon, Marlboro, New York, just over the border. And he plays there quite often. I not yet made it to check him out yet, but I have it on my short list to do that. What do we hear? We heard Pictures of a City, actually, the Crimson tune, One Word, Mahavishnu tune, and Take a Pebble, Emerson, Lake and Palmer. We started the set off about 20 minutes ago with Herbie Hancock's Rocket. All right.

Alice Coltrane, Journey in Satchidananda. Ah, thanks so much for from the Burgermeister up in New Hampshire. Actually, he's living a reclusive hermit-like life right now, but he could bestow his blessings through some of Alice Coltrane's music. That's really some fine stuff. I don't know that I heard that before. The personnel on that, obviously Alice Coltrane on harp, Pharoah Sanders on soprano sax and percussion, Cecil McBee on double bass, Rashid Ali on drums, Tulsi Sen Gupta on tambura, and Majid Sabaz on bells and tambourines. Really, some beautiful stuff from Mrs. Coltrane, if you would. Before that, Isotope.

some Canterbury lads, another fusion outfit that I would say leans a little bit more toward the jazz side of things. But some interesting stuff from Isotope out of Canterbury. We heard Upward Curve, and then there were four. And thanks, Dave, for loaning me the or spotting me the Isotope. I've really enjoyed that quite a bit. Let's see on the proggy direction now. How about I always think like National Health, fronted by Dave Stewart. National Health is like one of those prog bands that even confounds the proggers that are accustomed to the normal kind of, I don't know, middle of the road type of thing. They're proggers, but anyhow, we're going to hear Binoculars by National Health.

National Health. I am JP the Jukebox Poet, and for you on this Thursday evening until 7:30, I'm having fun doing the fusion thing. I usually don't take such a deep dive, but what the hey, I said. National Health, lineup on that, actually, track was Binoculars, and the LP was Of Cues and Cures. And lineup on that was Dave Stewart. I always say not that Dave Stewart, the more famous Dave Stewart, who produced Tom Petty, the Eurythmics guy. But another very, very, very capable Dave Stewart. Keyboards, acoustic and electric pianos, organ, and mini Moog. I love that in the 70s, too, how people got endorsement money and they listed every possible instrument that they play. Phil Miller on guitar, John Graves on bass and vocal, and Pip Pyle on drums and percussion. Before that, of course, Alice Coltrane, A Journey in Satchidananda. Maybe we covered that. But it was 11 minutes long in its entirety. This is not Stairway to Heaven. You're not going to hear Stairway to Heaven on this song. But you are going to hear National Health and long things like that. So, whatever. Okay. Angine de Poitrine.

from Montreal, Angin de Poitrine. Those guys knocked me out. I mean, I counted a number of time changes in those tunes. We heard Angor and Fabianc. Whatever those mean, you have to ask the fellows through their mass what that means. But really, I don't know. I think those guys are pretty fantastic. That band, I actually say duo, kind of broke the internet. They've gotten millions and millions of hits just with their, I'll call it a little bit gimmicky, maybe a lot bit gimmicky costumes, but really, really, really superior musicianship. I mean, if that's the direction that musical things are going, then you can count me in on that. Usually I am pretty disinterested in what's happening now, but I think those guys are fantastic. Up next, another long track, Alan Holdsworth. Maybe.

0: Chad Wackerman actually absolutely delivering on that one. Alan Holdsworth, blues for Tony. Wow. The lineup, Alan Holdsworth, of course, guitar, keyboardist Alan Pasqua, bassist Jimmy Haslip, and as I mentioned, Chad Wackerman. And conveniently, we will be going into some Frank Zappa, which of course is how I was most familiar with Mr. Chad Wackerman. Yeah, we're going to play a couple of Frank's. Actually, we're going to do a couple of tributes to Tony Williams' Lifetime tonight, too, if I have enough time. And if we run out of time, well, we'll make up for it another time. But we'll go into some Frank Zappa.
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0: Niacin. Wow. Yeah. That's of course, you know, that is probably, like I do, a Jeff Beck tune, Blue Wind, made famous on the Jeff Beck Wired LP. And before that, Red, another King Crimson tune, another King Crimson cover by Niacin. Niacin was an organ trio with Billy Sheehan, John Novello, and Dennis Chambers. Need I say more? That is a smoking combo. Up next, we're going to hear some Osnoy.
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Wow, some really nice music from Osnoy. Some nice guitar, version of Thelonious Monk's Mysterioso. Before that, Osnoy, Sissy Strut, of course, made famous by the New Orleans, the Meters. Yeah, really, really some good stuff. Now we're going back in a more traditional direction, but not quite, because this is a tune, actually, I first learned from Frank Zappa, and maybe some of you of the rock generation as well learned it from Frank. I think he did it on Broadway, the Hard Way LP, Stolen Moments, Oliver Nelson.

0: Pat Metheny Group, actually. The name of that tune is James. Lyle Mays, Pat Metheny from Trio Live, year 2000. And before that, Phase Dance from the Pat Metheny Group. And it has attributed to 1985, but I don't think that's correct. I think that was before that. But some fine stuff from Pat Metheny. I think I'm going to play a couple more. I'll be out of here at 7:30. I'll say goodbye before then. We're going to go into some a little bit more rock and some Roy Buchanan stuff. But, you know, it's on the rock fusion spectrum, says JP.
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Just a smile. Just a glance. The Prince of Darkness. He just walked past. There's been a lot of people. They've had a lot to say. But this time, I'm gonna tell it my way. There's a town, there's a strange little town they call the world. It's a lonely, lonely little town. Till one day a stranger appeared, and their hearts rejoiced, and the sad little town was happy again. But there were some that doubted. They disbelieved, so they mocked him. And a stranger, he went away. Now the sad little town that was sad yesterday, it's a lot sadder today. I walked in a lot of places I never should have been. But I know that the Messiah, he will come again.

Roy Buchanan, The Messiah Will Come Again. Really, really moving one. Not quite jazz, but very, very, very cool. Chris is going to be in shortly with This Is a Rock Show. I'm going to say good evening. This has been another installment of the Not Quite Feedback Loop tonight. I didn't really play any straight-ahead rock, but so be it. I had a lot of fun. I had a lot of fun pushing things in a jazz direction. I hope you all enjoyed it as much as I did. I'll be back, of course, Tuesday at my normal time slot, 12 to 3 p.m. Yes, on Tuesday, right after Steve. Melissa's off this week, but I'll be on after Steve on Tuesday at noon. So until next time, we'll see ya.

to New York. The hospitals there provide quality care, but with 7 million people, they might not have any more. Hey, mama, did I tell ya I got married 6 years back?

I'll be straight. I ain't dying, and I ain't sick. But I did kick the drugs, and I'm writing a book, and I'm already 200 pages in. Hey, mama, about that money, it'd sure help me make things go.

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You tuned to WRTC Hartford, 8 p.m. And I listen to This Is a Rock Show. I'm your host, Chris. Many thanks to JP, Jukebox Poet, who held down the fort as I was running a little bit late this evening. His show was amazing. Hope you got to hear that. And then stay tuned on WRTC, because after This Is a Rock Show at the 10:30 hour, DJ M Squared will be here with music, melodies, and more. Let's run down what we heard, dear listener. We started the evening off with Richard Hell and the Voidoids with a song from the single version of The Kid with the Replaceable Head. Reading my own writing is nearly impossible. A Riotous Stomp, that's from 1979, produced by Nick Lowe. Only normal, usual Voidoids players on the single version are Robert Quine, the guitarist, and of course Richard Hell, the bassist and singer. Apparently there's an animated music video of this. After that, we heard a dark narrative-driven folk punk song by the band The Taxpayers called Go Fetch a Priest. That's a B-side off of one of their singles that you can find on the Modest Proposals 2 LP that collects their rarities and B-sides. I guess it's a part of a fictional story celebrating... All the singles celebrate this life of a dude named Henry Turner. So that was one of the songs about that. It's like, don't get me a doctor, go get a priest, because...